F.D. 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Não desacredita não. 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That just my style. 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

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Events unfolded. 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

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And if I'm not mistaken, they's Buddhist, but I ain't sure. I was looking out my window, and they was lighting a menorah. And I thought, I'm supposed to light the menorah.

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When's the last time you did that? You had a point. So that's all right.

0: What? Dad, this is the best part!
1: Turn it off!
0: No!
1: It's too late for me. Turn it off!
0: Dad, this is the best part! Come on!
1: No, turn it off now!
0: No, this is the... I want to listen to it, okay?
2: Yeah, right. Too late.
3: Sure.
2: Eat this.